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3: News. I'm Jamal Osman. Here's what's happening. Louisiana Republican Senator John Kennedy and Michigan Senate candidate Abdul El Sayed are trading insults. El Sayed implied Kennedy belongs to the KKK. Kennedy responded on Fox's Sunday Morning Futures.
4: They also think that Dr. Seuss and Mr. Potato Head are racist, too. Look, how could I possibly be a racist? I'm not a Democrat. Mine is the party of Lincoln.
3: Meantime, the Gulf Coast is cleaning up after a hurricane.
5: The wind here was just like a freight train or a locomotive. It was so loud.
3: The storm killed two in Florida, two in Alabama, and one in South Carolina. The president is sending help to several southern states impacted by the storm. 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
4: I'm Carmen Roberts. The remnants of Isaias bring heavy rain and flooding risk to parts of the Mid-Atlantic and Northeast and have claimed the fifth life as a tree fell on a house in South Carolina, killing a man. This man in Pensacola Beach, Florida, says the storm's winds were fierce.
5: We do have a couple of neighbors who stayed, and they were pretty scared, and these are folks who lived here for a long time.
4: This says Hurricane Simon pounds Mexico's Pacific coast as a Category 4 storm. And one day after the Houthis attacked an airport in Saudi Arabia, killing 12 people, the airport is struck again today.
6: Still, the Houthis are continuing to issue new threats. A spokesperson for the group warned foreign airlines against using Saudi airspace or airports as the conflict escalates. The question now is how Saudi Arabia will respond and if the United States could be involved.
4: Fox's Trey Yingston, Tel Aviv, America's listening to Fox News.

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3: News. I'm Jamal Osman. Here's what's happening. After 4 years of the war between Ukraine and Russia, President Trump says it's time for Ukraine to get a new president. Senator Tom Tillis on NBC's Meet the Press.
4: The president needs to realize that tens of thousands of people have died over this illegal invasion. And I get it that he may be frustrated, but he needs to understand who the good guys are in this disagreement.
3: Russia launched its invasion of Ukraine in 2022. Meantime, Republican Senator Ken Paxton, running for U.S. Senate in Texas, says there might be more behind the 12-day absence of his opponent from the campaign trail.
5: 2 weeks is a long time to be away with the flu. And it's just a very strange time to disappear.
3: Tallarico's campaign says he was battling the flu and has resumed campaigning. 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
3: News. I'm Ted Lindner. Florida Governor Ron DeSantis has been touring the damage done by Hurricane Isaias as cleanup and recovery continues. During a news conference Sunday afternoon, he said that most of the damage was done by high winds and falling trees.
4: There was massive tree damage, a lot of trees down. That gets into the power lines. Most of the homes that had damage were as a result of trees falling on homes.
3: The storm left two people dead in Florida, two more in Alabama, one in South Carolina. Hundreds of thousands of customers still don't have electricity. Some municipalities have instituted curfews. Gas prices have been coming down despite tensions remaining high in the Strait of Hormuz.
5: I suspect that they may turn out to be small, because the wholesale price cuts that retailers pay are slowing down in some areas.
3: This is Trilby Lumberg of the Lumberg Survey, keeping tabs on the gas prices across the country. 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

0: Bethany Methodist Church, Governor Harrison Parkway, Broadmex, is holding Revival Sunday, Monday, and Tuesday at 7 p.m. with special music at 6:30 each night. 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

that's a mighty long time. But I'm here to tell you, there's something else. The afterworld. A world of never-ending happiness. You can always see the sun. Day or night.

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3: Fox News, I'm Sue Guzman. The big cleanup is underway in Florida from the damage done from Hurricane Isaias. Florida Governor Ron DeSantis says most of the damage in his state was done by high winds and falling trees, not storm surge.
4: There was massive tree damage, a lot of trees down. That gets into the power lines. Most of the homes that had damage were as a result of trees falling on homes.
3: More than 185,000 customers remain without power from Isaias in Florida. Five deaths blamed in several states by the storm. Gas prices falling despite tensions remaining high in the Strait of Hormuz. AAA says average is $4.35 a gallon.
5: I suspect that they may turn out to be small, because the wholesale price cuts that retailers pay are slowing down in some areas.
3: That is Trilby Lundberg with the Lundberg Survey. 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

0: Local historian Gay Neal will share extensive knowledge of the history of Brunswick County's historic Fort Christiana, Wednesday, October 14th at 3 p.m. upstairs at the Meharon Regional Library, Lawrenceville. 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
3: News. I'm Ted Lindner. Florida Governor Ron DeSantis tore in the damage done by Hurricane Isaias as cleanup and recovery continues. On a news conference Sunday, he said that most of the damage was done by high winds and falling trees.
4: There was massive tree damage, a lot of trees down. That gets into the power lines. Most of the homes that had damage were as a result of trees falling on homes.
3: The storm left two people dead in the Sunshine State of Florida, two more in Alabama, one in South Carolina. Hundreds of thousands of customers still without power. Some municipalities have instituted curfews, hoping to curb the chance of homes and businesses getting robbed. And the Milwaukee Brewers taking game one of the NLCS over the LA Dodgers in Milwaukee Sunday night, winning 2-1. Game two will be Monday night at 5 p.m. Eastern time on Fox. The ALCS kicks off on Monday night as well. The Guardians take on the Rays starting at 8 p.m. Eastern. 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
3: News. I'm Sue Gossman. After 4 years of the war between Ukraine and Russia, President Trump says it's time for Ukraine to get a new president. Senator Tom Tillis speaking on NBC's Meet the Press.
4: The president needs to realize that tens of thousands of people have died over this illegal invasion. And I get it that he may be frustrated, but he needs to understand who the good guys are in this disagreement.
3: Russia launched its invasion of Ukraine in 2022. Meantime, Republican Ken Paxton, who's running for U.S. Senate in Texas, says there may be more behind the 12-day absence of his opponent from the campaign trail.
5: 2 weeks is a long time to be away with the flu, and it's just a very strange time to disappear.
3: James Tallarico's campaign says he was battling the flu and has resumed campaigning now. Recent polls have shown Tallarico with a slight lead over Paxton in the U.S. Senate race. 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
3: Fox News, I'm Ted Linder. Gas prices are falling despite tensions remaining high in the Strait of Hormuz, the average $4.35 a gallon.
4: I suspect that they may turn out to be small because the wholesale price cuts that retailers pay are slowing down in some areas.
3: Trilby Lumberg keeping tabs on it all with the Lumberg survey. Florida Governor Ron DeSantis touting the damage done by Hurricane Isaias. During a news conference Sunday, he said most of the damage was done by high winds and falling trees.
5: There was massive tree damage, a lot of trees down. That gets into the power lines. Most of the homes that had damage were as a result of trees falling on homes.
3: And the Milwaukee Brewers taking game one of the NLCS over the LA Dodgers in Milwaukee Sunday night, winning 2-1. Game two will be Monday night at 5 p.m. Eastern on Fox. The ALCS also kicks off Monday night. The Guardians taking on the Rays starting at 8 p.m. Eastern. 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
3: Fox News, I'm Sue Guzman. Big cleanup underway in Florida from the damage done from Hurricane Isaias. Florida Governor Ron DeSantis says most of the damage in the state was done by high winds and falling trees, not storm surge.
4: There was massive tree damage, a lot of trees down. That gets into the power lines. Most of the homes that had damage were as a result of trees falling on homes.
3: More than 185,000 customers remain without power from Isaias in Florida. At least four deaths have been blamed in several states by the storm. Gas prices are falling despite tensions remaining high in the Strait of Hormuz. The average $4.35 a gallon.
5: I suspect that they may turn out to be small, because the wholesale price cuts that retailers pay are slowing down in some areas.
3: Trilby Lundberg with the Lundberg Survey. 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
3: Fox News, I'm Ted Lindner. Florida Governor Ron DeSantis has been touring the damage done by Hurricane Isaias during a news conference Sunday. He said that most of the damage was done by high winds and falling trees, not storm surge that weather forecasters have been expecting.
4: There was massive tree damage, a lot of trees down. That gets into the power lines. Most of the homes that had damage were as a result of trees falling on homes.
3: After 4 years of the war between Ukraine and Russia, President Trump says it's time for Ukraine to get a new president. Senator Tom Tillis on NBC's Meet the Press.
5: The president needs to realize that tens of thousands of people have died over this illegal invasion. And I get it that he may be frustrated, but he needs to understand who the good guys are in this disagreement.
3: And game one of the NLCS goes to the Milwaukee Brewers as they defeat the LA Dodgers in Milwaukee Sunday night 2-1. Game two will be Monday afternoon, 5 p.m. Eastern time on Fox. 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
6: This is WRAL meteorologist Amy Wilmoth with the forecast for this morning. A lot quieter out there today. A rough day on Sunday, but nice out there today. Lots of sunshine, breezy at times. High temperatures climb into the upper 70s. Tonight, it's mostly clear. Lows will fall into the upper 50s. And sunny on Tuesday with highs in the low to mid 80s. Listen here every hour for WRAL forecasts. And when severe weather breaks out, we break in.

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2: This is Nancy Martin with local news on Rewind 101.9. The South Hill Town Council will meet on Tuesday, October 13th at 7 p.m. at the Council Chambers of the South Hill Town Hall, temporarily located at 111 East Danville Street. The suggested agenda can be viewed at southhillva.org. Three public hearings are scheduled to hear comments from the public regarding the following: a resolution on Dominion Energy deed of easement agreement, an ordinance for inoperable vehicles code amendments, and a resolution on voluntary boundary line adjustment agreements. On the night of the meeting, agenda copies and sign-up sheets for citizens to address council will be available on the podium by the front door to the council chambers. This meeting will be held in person and will not be live streamed. This is Nancy Martin reporting your local news on the Lakes Media Network.
3: This is WRAL meteorologist Amy Wilmoth with the forecast for this morning. A lot quieter out there today. A rough day on Sunday, but nice out there today. Lots of sunshine, breezy at times. High temperatures climb into the upper 70s. Tonight, it's mostly clear. Lows will fall into the upper 50s. And sunny on Tuesday with highs in the low to mid 80s. Listen here every hour for WRAL forecasts. And when severe weather breaks out, we break in.

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3: Fox News, I'm Sue Gossman. Poland's prime minister, the target of an assassination attempt that was thwarted. More from Fox's Marianne Rafferty.
4: Polish police have arrested a man suspected of threatening and planning an attack on Prime Minister Donald Tusk. Authorities say they considered the threat highly credible, but gave no details about the alleged plot. The arrest comes as Poland remains on high alert over potential Russian hybrid attacks. Officials say threats against Polish leaders and institutions have been increasing.
3: Poland's defense minister also allegedly targeted. Gas prices are falling despite tensions remaining high in the Strait of Hormuz, the average $4.35 a gallon.
5: I suspect that they may turn out to be small because the wholesale price cuts that retailers pay are slowing down in some areas.
3: Trilby Lundberg with the Lundberg Survey. 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
6: WRAL meteorologist Amy Wilmoth with the forecast for this morning. A lot quieter out there today. A rough day on Sunday, but nice out there today. Lots of sunshine, breezy at times. High temperatures climb into the upper 70s. Tonight, it's mostly clear. Lows will fall into the upper 50s. And sunny on Tuesday with highs in the low to mid 80s. Listen here every hour for WRAL forecasts. And when severe weather breaks out, we break in.
7: Thank you, Amy. We've got 66 degrees outside the studio here in South Hill, VA. 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We're your home for South Hill's greatest hits, and I'm your host, Jimmy Martin, playing your favorite hits from the 70s, 80s, and 90s. Got some great ones coming up for you. As always, on this Monday morning, it is the 12th day of October. So today is Columbus Day. It's also National Kick Butt Day. Okay. National Farmers Day. It's also National Gumbo Day, National Savings Day, National Free Thought Day, National Online Bank Day, National Vermont Day, Indigenous Peoples Day. So great ways to celebrate. Guess what? I'm going to celebrate by playing some great tunes. Got some great ones coming up for you. Got Bon Jovi coming up along with Bill Withers. We're going to kick off this hour with Katrina and the Waves and Walking on Some Sunshine.

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0: Bon Jovi and Bad Medicine on Rewind 101.9, your home for South Hills' greatest hits. Hey, coming up this weekend, the Roanoke Zion RZUA Church down in Bracy is having a fall bazaar. It's going to be Saturday the 17th. It's going to be pretty much all day, starting at about 8 o'clock. They'll have a free yard sale. It'll be giving away clothes, household items, electronics, and more. They have some food, too, some plates of chicken, ribs, fish. Two sides and dessert. They'll be selling those, and they'll have some sandwiches too. So chicken ribs and fish sandwiches. So come on out. It's open to everybody to come out and enjoy. Church located at 3884. Let's try that again. 3884 Highway 903 down in Bracy. So come on out and enjoy at Roanoke Zion RZUA Church this coming Saturday. 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

0: This is Nancy Martin with local news on Rewind 101.9. The town of Cambridge will be picking up yard debris the week of October 19th to the 23rd for free. You can put brush and yard debris out at the curb for free pickup. Please have the debris at the curb or roadside. Do not put in the road or block entrances to driveways. They will not come onto your property to remove debris, and they will not be picking up furniture, appliances, tires, or any other items that must be taken to the landfill. This service is meant for the citizens to do their fall pruning and trimming without having to pay for the removal and disposal of debris. If you would like to make sure they come by your residence, call them at 434-676-2452 and set up an appointment with them to get your yard cleaned up. Let's keep Cambridge clean together. This is Nancy Martin, reporting your local news on the Lakes Media Network.
1: This is WRAL meteorologist Amy Wilmoth with the forecast for this morning. A lot quieter out there today. A rough day on Sunday, but nice out there today. Lots of sunshine, breezy at times. High temperatures climb into the upper 70s. Tonight, it's mostly clear. Lows will fall into the upper 50s. And sunny on Tuesday with highs in the low to mid 80s. Listen here every hour for WRAL forecasts. And when severe weather breaks out, we break in.
2: Thanks, Amy. 66 degrees outside the studio here in South Hill, VA, and folks, it's time for the birthday book.
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2: Well, you know, it's one of my favorite times of the day. We get to look around the area, find out who's celebrating birthdays and anniversaries. So, today, over in Lawrenceville, the 12th day of October, and is Harrison Brockwell's birthday. In Chase City, Tegan Elise Bowman, celebrates a birthday today. Tommy Walker celebrating a birthday today. Jeff Jones has a birthday, and Debbie Soden celebrates a birthday today as well. At the Colonial Center, volunteer Joan Nimitz celebrates a birthday today. Kelly Bishop also celebrates a birthday. In the South Hill area, Scott Hankley has a birthday. So does Julia Lucy. Jonathan Nichols and Chris and Stephanie Basie celebrate their anniversary today. On my special calendar, Brian Pierce celebrating today. Rhonda Mead has a birthday. Kelly Bishop shows up on this calendar as well. So, Bubba, you got to get her two gifts, man. Sorry about that. Now, if you celebrate your birthday today, you share your special day with lots of other notable and notorious people. For instance, born on this day back in 1860, entrepreneur and inventor of the gyro compass, Elmer Ambrose Sperry, born on this day. Also born on this day, businesswoman and founder of Weight Watchers, Jean Nidetch, born on this day back in 1923. Race car driver and announcer Ned Jarrett, born in 1932. Italian operatic singer Luciana Pavarotti. Luciano Pavarotti, born on this day back in 1935. R&B and soul singer, the Sam of Sam and Dave, Sam Moore, born in 1935. Singer with the Temptations, he was the bass guy. Melvin Franklin, born in 1942. Newscaster Chris Wallace, born in 1947. Actress Susan Anton, born in 1950. Actor Adam Rich, born in 1968. Actor and singer Hugh Jackman, born in 1968. Multi-instrumentalist and songwriter with the Chicks, formerly known as the Dixie Chicks, Marty McGuire, born in 1969, and actor Kirk Cameron, born on this day back in 1970. So happy birthday, happy anniversary to everybody celebrating today. Hope you have the best one you ever had.
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Temptations on Rewind 101.9 and Just My Imagination. That's on Melvin Franklin's birthday. He was actually born David Melvin English, but they called him Blue. Yeah, okay, happy birthday to Blue. Hey, the homecoming out at Bethany Methodist Church on Governor Harrison Parkway continues this week. It'll be at 6:30 tonight and tomorrow night with special music. Then the revival service itself starts up at 7 o'clock. Reverend Mike Day is a speaker at this revival. So be sure you come out and get revived in the spirit at Bethany Methodist Church out on Governor Harrison Parkway, Broadnax. Now, to get your public service announcement here on Rewind 101.9, go to lakesmedianetwork.com/PSA, enter the requested information, or you can email PSA@lakesmediallc.com. Coming up, I've got Leonard Skinner, got AC/DC.

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3: Fox News, I'm CJ Papa. President Trump's midterm blitz rolls on.
4: President Donald Trump will hit the road again today, continuing his October midterm campaigns. Over the weekend, he traveled to Tennessee, where he tried to paint a very different picture for voters of the two parties. Today, President Trump will travel to Ohio, where Vice President J.D. Vance also campaigned as well recently. President Trump has so far rallied in seven states in a little over than a week.
3: Fox's Alex Hogan. Pope Leo will have surgery for a growth on his lung.
5: Doctors found a localized nodule in my lung. It was detected at a very early stage and is well contained. The doctors believe it is advisable to intervene.
3: That is the 71-year-old Pope through an interpreter during his Sunday blessing. Says the procedure will take place over the next few days and thousands still without power this morning across parts of Florida. Hurricane Isaias is the reason. 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
6: WRAL meteorologist Amy Wilmoth with the forecast for this morning. A lot quieter out there today. A rough day on Sunday, but nice out there today. Lots of sunshine, breezy at times. High temperatures climb into the upper 70s. Tonight, it's mostly clear. Lows will fall into the upper 50s. And sunny on Tuesday with highs in the low to mid 80s. Listen here every hour for WRAL forecasts. And when severe weather breaks out, we break in.
7: Thank you, Amy. It's 65 degrees outside the studio here in South Hill, VA. Well, good morning to you, Rewinders. 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We are your home for South Hill's greatest hits, and I'm your host, Jimmy Martin, playing your favorite hits from the 70s, 80s, and 90s. Got a great lineup for you. As always, on this Monday morning, it's the 12th day of October. Hey, today is Columbus Day, so we've got holiday. A lot of people are out of work today. Don't have to work, so lucky you. This is National Kick Butt Day, so you can kick some butt while you're off, right? It is National Farmers Day. They are never off. National Gumbo Day. National Savings Day. It's National Free Thought Day. It's National Online Bank Day, which you'll probably have to do because your bank's probably closed today. It's National Vermont Day, and it is Indigenous Peoples Day. Okay. Lots of ways to celebrate. I'm going to celebrate by playing you some great tunes. Look, I got the Pointer Sisters and Stevie Wonder coming up. We're going to kick off this hour with a little bit of Elton John. I'm still standing on Rewind 1019. 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

0: Bangles and having a manic Monday on Rewind 101.9 on this Columbus Day. Hey, coming up this Saturday, the South Hill Revitalization Committee invites you to their Autumn Jubilee. They're calling it Small Town Harvest. It's going to be over at Centennial Park from noon until 5. Now, they'll have a sensory-friendly hour from 11 until noon, okay? Fun for the whole family. They'll have a petting zoo, pumpkin painting, crafts, photo booth, face painting, pony rides, and a whole lot more, too. So come on out and check it out. And have a good time at the Autumn Jubilee this Saturday over at Centennial Park here in South Hill. 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

0: This is Nancy Martin with local news on Rewind 101.9. The Southfield Town Council will meet on Tuesday, October 13th at 7 p.m. at the Council Chambers of the Southfield Town Hall, temporarily located at 111 East Danville Street. The suggested agenda can be viewed at southhillva.org. Three public hearings are scheduled to hear comments from the public regarding the following: a resolution on Dominion Energy deed of easement agreement, an ordinance for inoperable vehicles code amendments, and a resolution on voluntary boundary line adjustment agreements. On the night of the meeting, agenda copies and sign-up sheets for citizens to address council will be available on the podium by the front door to the council chambers. This meeting will be held in person and will not be live streamed. This is Nancy Martin reporting your local news on the Lakes Media Network.
1: This is WRAL meteorologist Amy Wilmoth with the forecast for this morning. A lot quieter out there today. A rough day on Sunday, but nice out there today. Lots of sunshine, breezy at times. High temperatures climb into the upper 70s. Tonight, it's mostly clear. Lows will fall into the upper 50s. And sunny on Tuesday with highs in the low to mid 80s. Listen here every hour for WRAL forecasts. And when severe weather breaks out, we break in.
2: Thank you, Amy. We've got 66 degrees outside studio here in Southfield, VA. Well, congratulations to the Marching Phoenix, Mecklenburg County High School Marching Phoenix. They had a tournament of champions this past weekend at Mechanicsville, and they came back with a first place in visual and a second place overall in Class 2A. So congratulations. Way to go, Marching Phoenix. That is just so awesome. Well, of course, no school today in Mecklenburg County schools. Completely closed today for Columbus Day. And no athletic activities today either. But tomorrow, middle school soccer will be in entertaining Central Middle School at 4:30. Middle school volleyball and football. Volleyball, football? Wait, that doesn't make sense. We'll be at home against Wyatt. It's really grade night. And JV and varsity volleyball will be traveling to Magna Vista. Wednesday, it's early release for middle school and high school. And the cross country team will be traveling. They'll be at Anglers Park for the Galileo Magnet meet. And then middle school football will be at home against Wyatt. It's going to be eighth graders night. And that says something else. I can't read it. And then on Thursday, it's JV and varsity volleyball. That'll be at home against George Washington High School. It'll be senior night for the volleyball team. JV football will be at home against King William, and varsity football will be traveling to King William. So JV and varsity football, same night, different places. How about that? Of course, we'll have live coverage of that right here on Rewind 101.9, the varsity game anyway, right here on Rewind 101.9, beginning at about 6:40, 6:45 or so, kickoff at 7, okay? All right, let's get back to the music here on Rewind 101.9. Here's Ace.

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It's 8:40 now. Going to rewind in time in just a minute or two. Stick around, find out what all happened on this day back in the day. Right now, it's Crowded House and Don't Dream It's Over on Rewind 101.9.

0: 1492, guess what happened on this day? Christopher Columbus's expedition makes landfall on a Caribbean island that he names San Salvador. Likely it was Watling Island in the Bahamas, and he believed that he had reached East Asia. Yeah, funny story, right? 1609, the children's rhyme Three Blind Mice is published in London. 1773, America's first asylum opens for, quote, persons of insane and disordered minds, end of quote, in guess where? Virginia. In 1792, the first celebration of Columbus Day in the U.S. is held in New York. In 1859, self-proclaimed emperor of the USA, Emperor Norton, Joshua Abraham Norton, issues an edict abolishing the U.S. Congress. Well, that was a bunch of crap, but anyway, in it, because he was. In 1892, the U.S. Pledge of Allegiance is first recited in public schools during Columbus Day. In 1900, the first modern submarine is commissioned by the U.S. Navy as the USS Holland, named for its designer, John Philip Holland. In 1901, Theodore Roosevelt renames the Executive Mansion the White House. Cool. 1915, Ford Motor Company, under Henry Ford, manufactures its 1,000,000th automobile at the River Road plant in Detroit. 1933, Alcatraz, unofficially, becomes a federal prison. 1933, John Dillinger escapes from jail in Allen County, Ohio. 1933, gangster George Francis Barnes, a.k.a. Machine Gun Kelly, is sentenced to life in prison. 1955, the Chrysler Corporation launched the high-fidelity record players for their 1956 lineup of cars. The unit measured about 4 inches high and less than a foot wide and was mounted under the instrument panel. The 7-inch disc spun at 16 and 2/3 RPMs and required almost three times the number of grooves per inch as an LP. And the players were discontinued in 1961, just 6 years later. I can't imagine they worked very well. But anyway, 1966, Jimi Hendrix Experience forms with Jimi Hendrix, Noel Redding, and Mitch Mitchell. 1969, a DJ on Detroit's WKNR radio station received a phone call telling him if you play the Beatles' Strawberry Fields Forever backwards, you hear John Lennon say the words, "I buried Paul." And this started a worldwide rumor that Paul McCartney was dead. Well, later on he dispelled that by telling the world he was not dead. All right, 1971. Jesus Christ Superstar opens at the Mark Hellinger Theater in New York City for 711 performances. 1973, President Richard Nixon nominates Gerald Ford to replace Spiro Agnew as vice president. 1979, Typhoon Tip, becomes the most intense tropical cyclone ever recorded with peak sustained winds of 305 kilometers per hour. That's 190 miles per hour. And a wind diameter of about 1,380 miles. Sad day in 1997. John Denver was killed when the handmade experimental airplane he was flying ran out of gas and crashed off the coast of Monterey Bay, California. And in 2017, long-lost bust of Napoleon by Auguste Rodin is confirmed found in Madison Borough Hall in New Jersey, worth at least $4 million. And that's what happened on this day back in the day on Rewind in Time.
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3: Fox News, I'm CJ Papa. President Trump's midterm blitz rolls on.
4: President Donald Trump will hit the road again today, continuing his October midterm campaigns. Over the weekend, he traveled to Tennessee, where he tried to paint a very different picture for voters of the two parties. Today, President Trump will travel to Ohio, where Vice President J.D. Vance also campaigned as well recently. President Trump has so far rallied in seven states in a little over than a week.
3: Fox's Alex Hogan. Pope Leo will have surgery for a growth on his lung.
5: Doctors found a localized nodule in my lung. It was detected at a very early stage and is well contained. The doctors believe it is advisable to intervene.
3: That is the 71-year-old Pope through an interpreter during his Sunday blessing. Says the procedure will take place over the next few days and thousands still without power this morning across parts of Florida. Hurricane Isaias is the reason. 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
6: WRAL meteorologist Amy Wilmoth with the forecast for this morning. A lot quieter out there today. A rough day on Sunday, but nice out there today. Lots of sunshine, breezy at times. High temperatures climb into the upper 70s. Tonight, it's mostly clear. Lows will fall into the upper 50s. And sunny on Tuesday with highs in the low to mid 80s. Listen here every hour for WRAL forecasts. And when severe weather breaks out, we break in.
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0: 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It's your show to call in to buy, sell, trade, or give away right here on the air on Rewind 1019. I'm your host, Jimmy Martin, and I'll be taking your calls at 447-7128 in just a minute or two. But before we get to your calls, let's go down to Henderson Fruit and Produce. Talk to Miss Cassidy. She's got some great specials going on today, don't you, Cassidy?
1: Yes, I do.
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0: Cassidy, thank you so much, my dear. Hope you have a wonderful day, okay?
1: Thank you. You too.
0: Thank you. Bye-bye.
1: Bye.
0: That's Cassidy down at Henderson Fruit and Produce. Head down there today and check out what they got. They got a warehouse full of other items, so goodbye. See them today. All righty, folks. Time to start taking your calls at 447-7128. We'll get to those calls in just a minute as soon as we look over the reminders for the Tradio show. So first of all, please, no advertising of firearms on the show. No mattresses or box springs either, please. Now, if you're a business or you offer some kind of service, well, that's a paid ad. Whether it's child care in your home or handyman services, maybe you do some kind of lawn care like tree trimming or grass mowing, plant planting, leaf raking, such like that. Maybe you're a backyard mechanic or you custom make items, sit with the elderly, clean houses. 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With that said, here we go with our first caller. Good morning, you're on Tradio.
2: Good morning.
0: Good morning. How you doing?
2: All right.
0: Good. How can I help?
2: I would like to put on that I've got a Craftsman upright air compressor with a long air hose go with it.
0: Okay.
2: And it's in the front yard. We plugged it up to make sure it worked.
0: Okay.
2: I've got some dog cages, small ones and larger ones for the bigger dogs or the little ones. And I think I've got about 6 of them.
0: Okay.
2: And I also got a cast iron frame for old sewing machine, pellet sewing machine. Anybody would like to make them a table load of it. It will make a pretty table, just put a piece of wood on top. Also, I got a tiller, a front time tiller. And a bunch of other stuff, desks and table and stuff out in the shed I need to get rid of. They could call me at 434-829-8981, and you have a blessed day.
0: And you too, my dear. Thanks for calling. Have a good one. Thank you.
2: Bye-bye.
0: She's got a Craftsman air compressor for sale. She's got a couple of dog cages, some large, some smaller. Got a sewing machine frame, the stand. You can make you a nice table out of it. Also got a front-time tiller. She's got a desk and a table. Give her a call at 829-8981. That's 829-8981. Good morning on Tradio.
3: Hey, good morning. How you doing today?
0: Doing great, buddy. What's up?
3: Hey, I got some young roosters I need to get rid of. We hatched some chickens, and we ended up with, like, a whole bunch of roosters, and I need to get rid of 6 roosters. They're different breeds.
0: Okay.
3: Okay. Pretty nice little roosters. But anyway, if somebody needs some, they're free.
0: Okay.
3: You just give me a call, and they can come out here and get them.
0: Okay. What's that number?
3: Phone number? 434-865-4144.
0: 4144. All right, buddy. Thank you so much for calling. Have a great day, man.
3: All right, you too, man.
0: Bye-bye. Got some young free roosters, various breeds. Give him a call at 865-4144. Some free roosters, 865-4144. 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
0: Hey there.
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0: 434-262-3260. 3260.
4: Correct.
0: Okie dokie, buddy. Let's see if we can get you some help. Yeah, man. Bye-bye. Needs his guitar tuned to a piano. Okay? Give him a call if you can help him. 262-3260. Okay? 262-3260. All right. 447-7128, that's my number for Tradio on the radio. Ring me up and I'll answer like this. Good morning, you're on Tradio.
5: Good morning. Yes, I want to put on that I am looking for a kiddie pool, like those blue plastic ones.
0: Uh-huh.
5: They can give me a call at 434-532-9811.
0: Okay. All right, dear. Well, let's see if we can find you that kiddie pool.
5: All righty.
0: Thank you, dear.
5: Thank you.
0: Bye-bye.
5: Bye-bye.
0: Looking for one of those kiddie pools. Like those blue ones. You know what I'm talking about. You've seen them. You had one, right? 532-9811. That's 532-9811 if you can help her out. Good morning on Tradio.
6: Good morning. I've got a Chevrolet Colorado truck for sale. It's a 2005.
0: Okay.
6: It's in very condition. People not asking to see it. They just come to look at it.
0: Okay.
6: And my number is 434-755-7866. Thank you.
0: 7866. And it's is it automatic transmission in it?
6: Yes.
0: You know what size motor it's got?
6: Oh. A big one, I think.
0: A big one? Okay.
6: I don't really know. I can't answer that. I don't know.
0: Is it two
6: wheel? It's a four-wheel drive.
0: It is a four-wheel drive. Okay. All right.
6: Yeah.
0: I was going to ask you that, too. All right, dear. Well, look, thanks so much, and hopefully we can sell that thing for you.
6: All right, Dan. Thank you.
0: Thank you. Bye-bye. Got a 2005 Chevy Colorado pickup, four-wheel drive. Give her a call at 755-7866. At 755-7866. Okay. All right. Hey, look, my friend Gay Neal is going to be speaking on the historic Fort Christana coming up this Wednesday, the 14th, at the and it's being presented by the Brunswick Garden Club. She's a local historian and author. She's going to be sharing the history and her extensive knowledge of Brunswick County's historic Fort Christana. Now, she served on the Fort Christana Site Development Committee since its inception, and she wrote the book Fort Christana, 300 Years of History, which details the life and activity at the fort in early colonial days. So come on out to the Meharon Regional Library over in Lawrenceville this Wednesday at 3 p.m. They've got handicapped access at the front of the building, additional parking in the rear of the library, and they'll have some new copies of her book, too, available for purchase. And if you have that other book she wrote, that's the history of Brunswick County, that's a great big thick book, man. That's full of information, man. You just wouldn't believe all the stuff in there. But anyway, you can bring that and she'll sign it for you. So come on out and hear what she's got to say about Fort Christana. Going to be an interesting program. Okay? All right, folks, 447-7128. That's my number for Tradio on the radio here on Rewind 1019. Give me a call if you have items to sell, give away, or maybe you're trying to find something. 447-7128 is my number. 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They can hook you up and haul you wherever you need to go. Richmond to Raleigh, Virginia Beach to Danville. Maybe you broke down on the side of the road or your car wouldn't start this morning. Well, call them up at 447-7423. They'll come out and, well, they might get going with some roadside service. But if not, they can tow you into their shop where they do all your automotive repair and maintenance, from computer diagnostics to brakes and shocks and oil changes and front-end alignments. And do air conditioner repair and maintenance. They got new and used tires too, and they do state inspections as well. Got that 10 of 26 on that windshield. Well, it's time to go ahead and get that 10 of 27 put on there. Now, they are looking for another mechanic to put on their staff. They're busy kind of folks down there. So if you have that skill, knowledge, ability, well, they're looking for you. Please apply in person, again, at 126 West Main. Otherwise, give them a call at 447-7423. If you need a tow, you need to make an appointment for some service work. That's 447-7423 for Brown's Towing and Auto Repair. Let's go back to the phone. Good morning on radio.
7: Good morning, Jimmy. You cracking up on me a little bit?
0: Yeah, it's some kind of weird noise in there. I don't know what that is, man. What you got going on?
7: Yeah, I don't even.
0: Well, we'll ignore it.
7: How we doing this Monday morning?
0: We're doing great. Rocking and rolling, man.
7: I heard that. Jimmy, this morning I ain't got a whole lot. I still got that tiller, that yard machine tiller.
0: Okay.
7: It needs a little tender love and care. I mean, it ain't been cranked for in a better year, so... I'll let it go for dirt cheap, or $30, whatever anybody want. I just want to get it right under my sheet.
0: I got you.
7: I don't do no more tillering or nothing. And, anybody out there looking for a little, I got a dorm refrigerator that ain't no good. I mean, it's a little bit bigger than the normal. It's more like you used to see in the store, you know, with the glass door.
0: Okay.
7: With the compressor and everything, but it don't work or nothing. I was going to take it to the scrapyard, but... And I got a metal frame table, like an old booth table. It used to be in a restaurant, but it ain't nothing but the frame, and it's metal. I ain't doing that's going too. So if anybody, that's for free. If anybody want to come and get it, they're welcome to it. The tiller I want about $30 for, so yard machine.
0: Okay.
7: I put that Dodge back on this morning. That 80, I think it's an 83 or 84 Dodge. Got a 318 motor in it, long bed. It needs a little tender love and care. I got a little rust on it, not too bad, but it will crank and run.
0: Okay.
7: I was asking 15, but I'll come on down. I'll take $100 for it. I might even do a little better than that if somebody seriously want it.
0: Okay.
7: You know, my number is 262-2588. I did sell my mason jars yesterday.
0: Yay! Congratulations, man. All right.
7: Yeah, I got rid of them. Guy called me up and I thought it was about that brush mold, but it won't. But I still got it, but I think I'm going to hold on to it. But I ain't going to put that back on.
0: Okay.
7: Yet.
0: All right, yeah.
7: Until I use it. Okay. I had to put a brand new belt on it.
0: Oh, goodness. Okay.
7: Yeah, that was $50.
0: Ooh, man.
7: Then $40 to put it on, so.
0: Lord have mercy.
7: So I got to get my $90 out of it before I sell it.
0: I understand that, man. All right, dude.
7: Jimmy, you have a great day.
0: Too,
7: I did give you my number, right?
0: You did. 262-2588. All right, buddy.
7: All right.
0: Later, man.
7: Have a good Monday.
0: Bye-bye. Got a yard machine tiller. It's needs a little TLC. Hadn't run in a little while. Got a dorm-sized refrigerator that does not work. I think he'll give it to you. Also got a metal frame. It's a table frame. It came out of a restaurant, he said. He was going to make a table out of it, but you know how those projects go, right? Anyway, I think he'll give you that too. And he's got an 83 Dodge pickup. He thinks it's an 83. Might be an 84. It's a full-size bed on it. It's a project. I got a little rust, but it runs and goes. Give him a call, 262-2588, 262-2588. Good morning on Tradio.
8: Good morning, how's your mama and you doing?
0: Well, I'm doing fine. Mama's doing okay. Yeah, we're all right. How are you?
8: Good.
0: How are you?
8: I'm fine, thank
0: you.
8: Good.
0: How can I help today, dear?
8: I want to sell my iron.
0: Okay.
8: And my massage and my nightlight. It bubbles.
0: Okay.
8: And my number is 434-865-4594.
0: 4594. All right, dear.
8: Thank you, Jimmy.
0: Thank you. Have a wonderful day, okay?
8: Yes, You too.
0: Thank you. Bye-bye. Got an iron. 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Well, she got an iron for you. Got a massager, too, to massage those achy joints and muscles. And she's got a nightlight that bubbles. So it's interesting. Call her up at 865-4594. 865-4594. Okay? 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
0: Yeah, goodbye. 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And look, he's going to be having a big customer appreciation day coming up on October the 30th. That's a Friday afternoon, or Friday from 11 till 1. They'll be cooking up some hot dogs, I think, and have some chips and stuff and some drinks. Come on out, and they'll have some door prizes and some special deals. Come on out and enjoy and have a good time with James. He'll be telling you some crazy stories and stuff like that, and probably be some other folks telling some crazy stories as well. So come on out and enjoy the customer appreciation day over at South Hill Auto Parts. That's Friday the 30th, okay? All right, folks, 447-7128. That's my number, but radio on the radio. Got some items to put on the show today. Call me up and let's put you on the air. Let's talk about your items that you've got for sale, trade, or giveaway today, okay? All right, look here. The Roanoke Zion RZUA Church down there in Bracy is having a fall bazaar this coming Saturday, okay, the 17th. Starts out about 8 o'clock in the morning. They'll have a free yard sale. They have clothes and household items, electronics, and all kinds of other stuff, too. Plus, they have some food for sale. They got got some plates of chicken, ribs, fish. They come with two sides of dessert and drink. And they also have some sandwiches, too, chicken, ribs, and fish sandwiches. So come on out and enjoy the Fall Bazaar down at Roanoke Zion RZUA Church. That's 3884 Highway 903, Bracy. I believe that's just past the post office, so maybe right on across the street kind of from the post office down there in Bracy. So come on out and enjoy that. That's this Saturday beginning at 8 a.m., okay? All right, 447-7128, that's my number for Tradio on the Radio. Got some items to sell today. Got items to put on the show some kind of way when you trade something, or maybe you're trying to find something. Well, just ring me up. Listeners are very resourceful if you're trying to find something, so need some advice or whatever. 447-7128 for Tradio on the Radio here on Rewind 101.9. Let's see who this is. Good morning, you're on Tradio. Hello? You're on Tradio. Go ahead.
12: Hey.
0: Hey, what are you doing there, Perry? What's up, man?
12: Hey, man, I just want to thank everybody after the show, the Plaza Suite, that wonderful off-Broadway equivalent show. I saw Colonial when I came out and sang out there on the the sidewalk there. Everybody kind of give me a bit of applause and said, yelled at me. I said, my evening song, I just came out and said, oh, what a wonderful evening. Oh, what a wonderful night. Oh, if I'd be a vampire, I'd have a wonderful bite tonight.
0: Oh, you're so silly, Perry. Golly geez. But it was
12: they liked it.
0: Well, that's good. I'm glad they liked it.
12: And you know, they saved the best. I think they saved the best one for last. That last one was hilarious.
0: It was. That last scene with Greg and Kristen. Man, yes, it was. It was the whole show was hilarious, but yeah.
12: Now that bride isn't she the one that was one of the stage girls?
0: Yeah. Yeah, Katie.
12: That's her stage girl. Yeah, I thought it was.
0: Yeah.
12: I saw her picture. I said to my wife, I'm not sure. That's the one that comes out and does stage stuff.
0: Yep. She also works in the box office sometimes, too, part-time.
12: She's a great, great show. The first one I couldn't hear too good with it. I don't know. I didn't think they had the sound right, but second one I liked it. It's all right. A little infidelity there, but
0: pretty crazy. It was a crazy show. Yeah. Well, the next one coming up is Jason Houchins and Friends. That's coming up on October 24th. That's just next weekend. Okay, next weekend. It's a one night only. Jason is a parks and grounds superintendent for town of South Hill, but he plays guitar, sings some country music, and he's got a couple of friends coming along with him too. I know one of them, Albert. He was in that.
12: So was the Stripes.
0: He was in the Patriotic Show. He plays guitar and sings.
12: Yeah, he was good. As soon as he struck that first chord, I knew that was a. U.S. Blues from Grateful Dead.
0: Yep. And then he's got another young lady. I can't tell who she is, and I don't know who she is. But anyway, she's coming with him too. But anyway, it's gonna be a great show. I can tell you, tickets are $20 for adults, $15 for kids, 12 and under. Come on out and check that out. Get the tickets colonialcenterva.org or stop by and see them at the box office and pick up those tickets, okay? Or call them at 262-4170. They're open. I guess they're open today. I don't know, since it's Columbus Day. They're not open today. Okay.
12: No, I think they put a thing in it that they're not going to be open today.
0: Okay.
12: They will be open tomorrow.
0: All right. Gotcha, man.
12: I think I saw that on Facebook.
0: Gotcha.
12: They're going to be closed today.
0: Okay. All right. Somebody else wants to talk, Perry.
12: You betcha.
0: All right. We'll catch you later, man. Have a good one. Glad you enjoyed the show. See ya.
12: You too, man.
0: All right. All right, Perry enjoyed the Plaza Suite show this weekend, and it was fun. I didn't see it this weekend. I saw it previous weekend, but anyway, it was hilarious indeed. Good morning on Tradio.
13: Hey, good morning, buddy.
0: Hey, my friend, how are you, buddy?
13: Just wonderful, man.
0: Good. What you got going on today?
13: Getting ready to get rid of some stuff.
0: Okay, what all you got today?
13: Got some projects. Got too many of them. Need to unload some of them. I've got a 94 BMW 3 Series. This thing was in the garage for a long time. I put the front suspension and everything up underneath it. It's got a new fuel pump in it and a new fuel sending unit. It's got a lot of other new parts. Currently, it will need a battery.
0: Okay.
13: It was running when parked.
0: Okay.
13: I'm taking a loss on it, but I'll take $900 firm.
0: Ooh,
13: for it. Like I said, it's a 94 318i. I do have a clear title and everything.
0: Okay.
13: Next thing I got is another project that I never got to finish. It's a Peace 150 four-wheeler. I put a new wiring harness on it. New alternator stator in it. It's got a brand new carburetor on it. I've got all the plastics off of it. The handlebars are off of it. I mean, it's still rolling. It's on the wheels. I'll take $175 for it.
0: Wow, okay.
13: And I have got this brand new Kubota seat. It fits the DZ series. It's brand new, got the armrest and everything on it. I know it was a $250 seat. It's still in a box. Take $150 for that.
0: Okay.
13: And I've got a case of AC Delco Dexron 6 transmission fluid. That's 12 quarts. I'll take $80 for the case. And the last thing I got is 21 PF48 AC Delco oil filters. And I'll take $50 for all of those.
0: Okay.
13: 434-321-3053 or 480-7119.
0: All right, my friend. Dectron 6 is what the trans fluid was?
13: Yes, sir.
0: And PF48 oil filters?
13: Correct.
0: They generally fit some GM products, is that right?
13: Well, those actually, the oil filters fit a lot of different vehicles, actually.
0: So. Okay. All right, good enough. Thank you, buddy. Appreciate you calling. Have a good one, man.
13: I appreciate you, man.
0: Sure. Bye-bye. Got a 94 BMW 318i. It is a project. It was running when it was parked. He put some stuff on it. And anyway, he's got a Peace 150 four-wheeler. It's lots of things are... some of it's got to be reassembled. He's taken it apart and worked on it and stuff like that. But anyway, call him up and talk to him about it. He's got a new seat for a Kubota DZ series zero-turn mower. He's got a case of AC Delco Dectron 6 transmission fluid. Got a bunch of PF48 oil filters. If you use those in your ride, might be a good deal for you. 321-3053 or 480-7119. Good morning on Tradio.
14: Good morning. How you doing?
0: Fine, buddy. What's up?
14: All right. Well, this is Roger in Danieltown. We have a huge yard sale going on today. We got rained out yesterday. So
0: oh, no.
14: It's going on today. It's on Highway 4-6 in Danieltown. Got a large amount of everything from A to Z.
0: Uh-huh.
14: It'd be well worth anybody's drive out here. And if anybody wants the address for GPS reasons, it's 32413 Christiana Highway, Dundas, Virginia. But we own Highway 4-6, and anybody coming from any direction within a few miles will see signs posted.
0: Okay. Gotcha, man. All right.
14: Yep.
0: Cool.
14: Thank you.
0: You got a number to call for if somebody wants to get some directions?
14: Yeah,
0: call
14: my cell number. That's fine.
0: Uh-huh.
14: It's 434-917-1433.
0: 1433.
14: And today's going to be the last day from 9 to 5.
0: 9 to 5. Got you covered, buddy.
14: Yep.
0: All right, man.
14: And cheap prices. Okay.
0: Good enough. Thank you, bud.
14: Thank
0: bye-bye.
14: You.
0: Got a huge yard sale out on Highway 46 in the Danieltown area. 32413 Christiana Highway, if you want to GPS it, okay? 917-1433 if you need info or need directions. He said it's well signed, so signs coming from both directions on 46. We coming from Blackstone, Alberta, either one. 32413 Christiana Highway, Dundas, Danieltown. Might be a Dundas address. Anyway, 917-1433. I think that was him. Oh, good morning on Tradio. Is that you? I woke you up at least, right? No, I think that was him. All right, 447-7128. That's my number for Tradio on the radio. Got items to sell today. 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
17: Morning, Jimmy.
0: Hey, buddy, what's up?
17: Hey, I got two more burning barrels I need to get rid of.
0: Okay.
17: I cut the tops out. They're brand new barrels, too, nice, clean ones.
0: Okay.
17: I cut the tops off, put the vent holes around the bottom.
0: Okay.
17: Ready to go.
0: All right.
17: $20 a piece.
0: Mm-hmm.
17: 434-774-7398.
0: All right, buddy. Thanks for calling, man. Have a good one.
17: Thank you, Jimmy. Have a good day.
0: You too. Bye-bye. Got a couple of burn barrels for you. Already got the tops cut out of them, the vent holes in the bottom, ready to go, ready to burn up your trash and stuff. Give them a call at 774-7398, 774-7398. Alrighty, 447-7128 is my number for Tradio on the radio. Hey, coming up this Saturday over at Centennial Park, the South Hill Revitalization Committee is going to be putting on their Autumn Jubilee. They're calling it Small Town Harvest. It's going to be a fun kind of afternoon. Okay, starts up at noon, goes to 5 o'clock. They've got a sensory-friendly hour from 11 until noon. So if you got somebody that needs to attend that sensory-friendly hour, come on out and bring them out. They've got all kinds of fun for the whole family, from a petting zoo to pumpkin painting to crafts and a photo booth and face painting and pony rides and all kinds of fun stuff, too. Come on out. That's this Saturday from noon till 5 or the sensory-friendly hour from 11 till noon at Centennial Park over on East Danville Street here in South Hill. You can probably access it from Main Street as well. Okay. All right. Going to be fun. Let's see what we got here. Good morning on Tradio.
18: Yes, I'm looking for anyone who have any old appliances or scrap metal they want to get rid of.
0: Mm-hmm.
18: And also pick up old riding mowers that broken down.
0: Mm-hmm.
18: My number is 434-865-5933.
0: All righty, buddy. Thank you for calling, man. Have a good day.
18: All right, you too. Thank you.
0: Bye. Looking for scrap metal. Got some metal stuff you want to get take off. Want him to take off your hands and just haul it away for you. Old appliances, old mowers, or you know, car parts and what like that. 865-5933. 865-5933. Good morning on Tradio.
19: Good morning. 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
0: 0315. 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
19: You're welcome.
0: All right. 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Or right downtown South Hill, 106 South Mecklenburg Avenue, 447-3779. 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Let's go back to the phone. Good morning on Tradio.
20: Good morning. How you doing this morning?
0: I am great, dear. Hope you are, too.
20: All right. 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
0: 8067. That's a Murano, I think, isn't it?
20: Yes.
0: Yeah. Uh-huh. Okay. Yes, all right. Good enough. And that's an SUV. That's like an SUV kind of vehicle, right?
20: Uh-huh, yes, sir.
0: SUV, okay. All right, thank you so much. Have a wonderful day, okay? Thank you.
20: Have a blessed day.
0: You too. Mm-hmm. Bye-bye.
20: Thank you.
0: Bye-bye. I got 2003 Nissan Murano SUV for sale. 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Good morning, you're on Tradio.
21: Good morning, Jimmy. I see you're still working with the girl on Saturday.
0: Yes.
21: I hear you in the background. You're still training her.
0: Yes. Yes, yes, yes.
21: Yes. Okay, what I'd like to do today is get the number of that fella who used to be in, what was it? Was it Clarksville that does the small engine repair?
0: Henry.
21: Yeah.
0: Henry. He is,
21: He's in North Carolina.
0: That's right. That's right.
21: I need his number.
0: Okay. That is 265.
21: 265.
0: 0558.
21: 0558 and 434.
0: It is a 434 area code because he was over in Clarksville. He had moved in.
21: Clarksville number.
0: That's right. Exactly.
21: All right. Have a blessed day,
0: you
21: Jimmy.
0: Too, bud.
21: You're doing a good job with the lady.
0: Thank you very much. I appreciate that. You have a good one, too, man. Thanks.
21: All right. Thank you.
0: Bye-bye. All right. Hopefully, we hooked him up there with Henry there. All right, let's see here. Coming up tomorrow over at VCU CMH, they are celebrating a grand opening of their Life Evac 5. It's a helicopter pad over there on the VCU Health CMH campus. Got the hangar, I think, that so they can evacuate people that need more care than they give at VCU CMH here in South Hill. Ship them up to VCU up in Richmond. So, at 4:30, that's what time it is, tomorrow, over again, VCU Health CMH, 1755 North Mecklenburg Avenue. You know where they are. And it's going to be around to the back side, I think. I haven't been over there and looked, but I think it's around on the back side of the hospital. So, the Life Evac 5, to be able to airlift folks to up to Richmond when they're having a serious issue that can't be handled here in South Hill, okay? All right, let's see what we got here. Good morning, you're on Tradio.
22: Good morning to you, Jimmy.
0: Hey there, my friend. How are you, buddy?
22: I'm doing pretty good.
0: Good, good. What you got going
22: on? First of all, I sold that battery, so it's
0: good.
22: No longer
0: cool.
22: Available.
0: That's great, man. Still got the canoe, though, don't you?
22: Yeah, I sure do. I've got that canoe. Dying to go fish with it, but I just can't get in the water with my medical condition.
0: I got you.
22: Stay off the water.
0: I got you.
22: Yeah, nice canoe, y'all. 1970, early 70s, Dagger, red in color, 17 foot long, like new inside of it. It's got some scratches on the bottom from, you know, from Jan Drivel somewhere.
0: Right, right.
22: But the $800.
0: Okay.
22: And it's got two paddles, two brand new life jackets and two brand new throw cushions. $800 firm, and

0: 855-1227. 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All right. 447-7128. That's my number for Tradio on the radio here on Rewind 1019. Hey, look, coming up this evening over at Bethany Methodist Church, Governor Harrison Parkway in Broadnax, or outside of Broadnax, I should say, they're having a revival service tonight beginning at 6:30 with some special music. And the revival service starts up at 7 o'clock. Reverend Mike Day is the speaker for this homecoming service. So come on and enjoy and get revived, okay, in the spirit of the Lord. So come on out tonight. That's tonight and tomorrow night. So it run the rest tomorrow. Yeah, two more days. So come on out and enjoy. Okay. All right. Let's see here. South Hill Chambers sponsoring the Candy Cruise again this year. It is it's a great opportunity for your kids to dress up in the Halloween costumes and roam this Mecklenburg Avenue between the stoplights and collect candy and treats from the participants. Okay, some of them are other businesses there along the street, and some of them are coming in from other places. So come on out, right? Get your kids, dress them up. It's a Tuesday evening from 5:30 until 7:30 between the two stoplights on Mecklenburg Avenue, the one at Atlantic Street, the one at Danville Street. And come on out and bring them out. It's gonna be fun. It's always fun. The Candy Cruise, downtown South Hill. That's the 27th of October. Okay, good morning on Tradio.
1: Good morning, Billy. I just wanted to call in this morning and give my condolences to the Fagans family. Mm-hmm. I'm sure the town of South Hill is really feeling this loss.
0: Oh, yeah, absolutely.
1: And we just want them to know that the community loves them and we're here to support them. And our hearts are heavy and we feel their pain along with them.
0: Absolutely.
1: And we just want to let them know that they are loved.
0: Absolutely.
1: And Lillian will be missed.
0: I know it. I know she will. Sure enough. Sure enough. Well, thank you, dear.
1: Thank you so much.
0: Yes, ma'am.
1: You have a
0: thank
1: good
0: you.
1: Day.
0: Bye-bye. Yes, we are certainly mourning the loss of Councilwoman Lillian Fagans Boone, owner of Fagans Funeral Home. She passed away over the weekend. My heartfelt sympathy goes out to that family and to all the residents of South Hill and her constituency. She will be sorely missed here in South Hill. Good morning on Tradio.
2: Hello, Jim.
0: Hey, buddy. What's up, man?
2: Good morning. I still got that Tommy left gate. I think it's for Ford.
0: Okay.
2: An 86 Chevy. Four-door Caprice. The trailer, I got a trailer for sale, Pindle Hook or whatever now.
0: Gooseneck
2: frame. It needs to be finished. And most importantly, what I'm looking for is, has anybody got any old rug, rolls of rug or something they want to get rid of? I need some old rug just to put on a boat trailer.
0: Okay.
2: So if anybody's got any rug laying around, I don't care the length, you know, I just need some old rug to put on a boat trailer to slide a trailer on.
0: Okay.
2: If anybody's got some old rug in their garage, just let me know and I'll come pick it up.
0: All righty, bud. All right, what's that number?
2: All right, 609-805-0118, and I'm the skip with.
0: Okay. Good enough. Thank you, buddy. Appreciate you calling.
2: Thank you, bye.
0: Sure thing. Bye-bye. All right. I got a Tommy lift gate for your pickup. He had it on a Ford, I believe. But anyway, it might work on any model. Anyway, full-size pickup. Got an 86 Chevy Caprice four-door sedan. Give him a call about that. He's got a gooseneck trailer frame for sale. And he's looking for a piece of a rug or carpet. He needs to use it on his boat trailer. Give him a call at 609-805-0118. He's over in Skipwith, 609-805-0118. Good morning on Tradio.
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1: you. Definitely. It took long enough.
0: Right, yeah.
1: Now I got to get rid of this drill press.
0: I got you, man. All right. Thank you, buddy.
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0: 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I think I got somebody here. Good morning on Tradio.
3: Good morning.
0: Hey there. How you doing?
3: Doing good.
0: Good. What can I do for you?
3: I like to put on, I have two vintage nightstands, asking $60 a piece for them. I also have a house door with the brick molding. It's a left-hand door. And the storm door, asking $250 for the phone number, be 434-865-5145.
0: 5145. Okay. Your house door, is that an exterior door?
3: Yes, it is an exterior.
0: Entry door? And
3: with the storm door.
0: Uh-huh. And you got the frame all the way around it, or just some of the molding?
3: It's got the brick molding frame, everything.
0: Okay.
3: It was hung one day and was the wrong hung on the wrong size. So.
0: What size is it?
3: 36 is the door, and I think the frame is 38.
0: Okay.
3: About quarter by 72, I think.
0: Gotcha. Okay. All right, buddy. Well, look, thanks so much for calling. Have a good day, man. 51-865-5145. Right? Right, I guess. All right, got a pair of vintage nightstands for sale. Also got an exterior entry door. Comes with the storm door, too. It's a 36-wide door. Got the, the frame door. Door and frame, I should say. 865-5145. 865-5145. Okay. All right. We got a few minutes left to take your calls. You guys might have put on the show today. Ring me up and let's put you on and find out what all you got for sale, trade, or giveaway today. Okay. All right. Hey, look, Palmer Springs Volunteer Fire Department, they are going to be cooking up a Brunswick stew. 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And actually, they ask you to please pre-order that because they will sell out. Okay, that's just how it is. They always do because that's some good stew. It's only $10 a quart, too. 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Larry Clark is the stew master. 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You know what I'm saying? I mean, that would be very disappointing, right? You come from South Hill, drive down there and get there, and they say, sorry, we're sold out. So you got to order it. 689-2631, 689-2661. Okay. Let's see who this is. Good morning, you're on Tradio.
4: Good morning.
0: Hey there. How you doing, buddy?
4: Hey, I'm doing good, thank you.
0: Good, good, good. What you got going on today?
4: I got a Husky rototiller for sale, and it's running right now. I don't know if you can hear it in the background.
0: Oh, yeah, I can hear it. Yeah, yeah. All right.
4: I'm asking $100 for it.
0: Okay.
4: Front. And I still got a few more trips left, too. I sold 10 of them yesterday, but I got probably some more left. So if anybody's interested in some totes, $3 a piece. And I'm over here in Green Bay, Virginia at 603-817-8922.
0: All right, now the tiller is a front tine tiller, right?
4: Yes, it's a front tine tiller.
0: Okay.
4: Yes.
0: And those totes are the Rubbermaid Roughneck 18 gallon size, right?
4: Yes, sir.
0: All right.
4: Yep.
0: Very good. All right, buddy. Thanks for calling,
4: thanks,
0: man.
4: Thanks a lot.
0: Sure thing.
4: Yep.
0: Bye-bye. All right. Got the front tine tiller's a Husky brand. It's running. You hear it in the background? Yeah. Also, he's got some of the Roughneck totes. They're Rubbermaid brand totes. They're about 18 gallon. Give him a call over in Green Bay, just north of Victoria. 603-817-8922. That's 603-817-8922. Okay, let me see. 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That's they got firewood too for just $70 a load. 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
5: One more thing. 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I'd appreciate it. 609-805-0118. 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
0: That's quick enough. 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Have a good one.
5: Bye.
0: Bye-bye. 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Can you help him out? 609-805-0118. 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It's a local move, okay? All right. I do want to once again express my deepest sympathy to the to Robert Boone and to the Feggins family in the loss of Lily Feggins Boone. She passed away over the weekend. Lily was a councilwoman on South Hill Town Council, owner and operator and director of Feggins Funeral Home here in South Hill. What a great loss this community has suffered. My prayers and thoughts go out to the Feggins family and to her husband, Robert. Keeping you in my prayers, okay? All right. Well, I will see you guys tomorrow. Y'all have a great day. Enjoy. It's going to be a beautiful day. Bye-bye.

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3: Fox News, I'm CJ Papa. Second visit to the Buckeyes date this month for President Trump.
4: The focus is on Ohio, where Republican Senator John Husted is facing off in a high-stakes special election matchup against former Democratic Senator Sherrod Brown. Husted was appointed to fill Vice President J.D. Vance's former seat.
3: Fox's Alexandria Hoff of the White House. Four are dead, two in Florida, two in Alabama from Hurricane Isaias. This man describes the aftermath in Milton, Florida.
5: Definitely was a jaw-dropping moment.
3: Fox's Katie Byrne is there.
6: The good news, power companies are saying roughly 95% of customers should expect to get their power back by tonight here in Florida.
3: Fox Carolina reporting a man in South Carolina was killed by a falling tree connected to what was left of the hurricane. The Vatican says Pope Leo will have lung surgery tomorrow to remove a growth. The Pope revealed his condition during his Sunday blessing. 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

0: This is Nancy Martin with local news on Rewind 101.9. The town of Cambridge will be picking up yard debris the week of October 19th to the 23rd for free. You can put brush and yard debris out at the curb for free pickup. Please have the debris at the curb or roadside. Do not put in the road or block entrances or driveways. They will not come onto your property to remove debris, and they will not be picking up furniture, appliances, tires, or any other items that must be taken to the landfill. This service is meant for the citizens to do their fall pruning and trimming without having to pay for the removal and disposal of debris. If you would like to make sure they come by your residence, call them at 434-676-2452 and set up an appointment with them to get your yard cleaned up. Let's keep Cambridge clean together. This is Nancy Martin reporting your local news on the Lakes Media Network.
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7: This is WRAL meteorologist Amy Wilmoth with the forecast for this morning. A lot quieter out there today. A rough day on Sunday, but nice out there today. Lots of sunshine, breezy at times. High temperatures climb into the upper 70s. Tonight, it's mostly clear. Lows will fall into the upper 50s. And sunny on Tuesday with highs in the low to mid 80s. Listen here every hour for WRAL forecasts. And when severe weather breaks out, we break in.
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3: News. I'm Gianna Gelosi. President Trump is set to take his midterm message to the campaign trail in Ohio later today.
4: Republican Senator John Husted is facing off in a high-stakes matchup. Husted was appointed to fill Vice President J.D. Vance's former seat. Here's the vice president.
5: We need to vote to send a message to the Democrats that you need to check the crazy at the door.
4: Ohio's governor's race hot as well. Vivek Ramaswamy facing off against Democrat Amy Acton.
3: And that's Fox's Alexandria Hoff. President Trump says he's considering helping Saudi Arabia fight the Houthis after weekend bombings at the airport in Riyadh killed 14 people.
6: A U.S. citizen is among the victims of what the Saudis and their allies are calling a war crime. They are involved in a military campaign to regain land taken by the Houthi rebels in Yemen. But in response, the Iran-backed group has struck Saudi energy and transport.
3: Fox's Jonathan Savage. 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
6: I'm meteorologist Elizabeth Gardner in the Weather Center with the forecast for this afternoon. Nice to have some quiet weather after yesterday. Lots of sunshine and mild temperatures in the upper 70s this afternoon. Overnight tonight will be clear and cool with a low near 60 and a bit warmer tomorrow with sunny skies and highs in the low 80s. Listen here every hour for WREL forecasts. When severe weather breaks out, we break in.
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3: Fox News, I'm CJ Papa. The feds raid the D.C. home of Minnesota Democratic Congresswoman Ilhan Omar.
4: There are several investigators from Homeland Security Investigations. They are on scene. Also told that DOJ involved in this investigation. We can report that it is a federal criminal investigation.
3: Fox's David Spunt near the scene. The Vatican says Pope Leo will have surgery tomorrow to remove a growth on his lung.
5: Shock, concern, and calls for prayers as Pope Leo XIV faces his first major health issue in his 17-month papacy. The first American pope announced the coming surgery on his lung at the end of his Sunday noon blessing in Rome. The 71-year-old Leo will undergo the surgery to remove the nodule at Gemelli Hospital, where all the popes are treated.
3: Fox's Lauren Green, the power slowly coming back on in Florida following the weekend battering from the big hurricane. 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

0: This is Nancy Martin with local news on Rewind 101.9. The Southfield Town Council will meet on Tuesday, October 13th at 7 p.m. at the Council Chambers of the Southfield Town Hall, temporarily located at 111 East Danville Street. The suggested agenda can be viewed at southfieldva.org. Three public hearings are scheduled to hear comments from the public regarding the following: a resolution on Dominion Energy deed of easement agreement, an ordinance for inoperable vehicles code amendments, and a resolution on voluntary boundary line adjustment agreements. On the night of the meeting, agenda copies and sign-up sheets for citizens to address council will be available on the podium by the front door to the council chambers. This meeting will be held in person and will not be live streamed. This is Nancy Martin reporting your local news on the Lakes Media Network.
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10: I'm meteorologist Elizabeth Gardner in the Weather Center with the forecast for this afternoon. Nice to have some quiet weather after yesterday. Lots of sunshine and mild temperatures in the upper 70s this afternoon. Overnight tonight will be clear and cool with a low near 60 and a bit warmer tomorrow with sunny skies and highs in the low 80s. Listen here every hour for WREL forecast. When severe weather breaks out, we break in.
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3: News. I'm Gianna Gelosi. Homeland Security investigators conducting an early morning raid on Democrat Congresswoman Ilhan Omar's home in Washington, D.C.
4: With sources telling Fox News, the raid focuses on immigration fraud and documents completed by Omar's late father when she was a child. The search also follows public confirmation of an ongoing criminal investigation by White House border czar Tom Homan. Omar has denied allegations of immigration fraud.
3: That's Fox's Jeff Manasso. Ukrainian President Volodymyr Zelensky says Russia is still striking Ukraine's energy facilities despite President Trump's claim of an energy ceasefire.
5: And we didn't attack, but Russia attacked our gas stations, energy infrastructure, and other things.
3: Zelensky on Fox. 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
3: News. I'm CJ Papa. House Democratic leaders are criticizing this morning's raid of Ilhan Omar's D.C. home, calling it abuse of power by the Trump administration.
4: This was a court-authorized search warrant here at the D.C. home of Minnesota Congresswoman Ilhan Omar. No indication that there's any type of search going on at her home in Minnesota. Also no indication that she is here, given the fact that we're a few weeks away from the election and Congress is out of session.
3: Fox's David Spunt near the scene. A change from a U.S. airline.
5: Delta Airlines is delaying the launch of its nonstop flight from Atlanta to Riyadh, Saudi Arabia. It was planned for later this month. It's been rescheduled for March of next year.
3: Fox's Jeannie Gasol. The airport in Saudi Arabia has come under attack from Houthi rebels in Yemen. No meetings with Pope Leo until October 20th. He's having lung surgery tomorrow, says the Vatican. 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

0: This is Nancy Martin with local news on Rewind 101.9. The town of Cambridge will be picking up yard debris the week of October 19th to the 23rd for free. You can put brush and yard debris out at the curb for free pickup. Please have the debris at the curb or roadside. Do not put in the road or block entrances to driveways. They will not come onto your property to remove debris, and they will not be picking up furniture, appliances, tires, or any other items that must be taken to the landfill. This service is meant for the citizens to do their fall pruning and trimming without having to pay for the removal and disposal of debris. If you would like to make sure they come by your residence, call them at 434-676-2452 and set up an appointment with them to get your yard cleaned up. Let's keep Cambridge clean together. This is Nancy Martin, reporting your local news on the Lakes Media Network.
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7: I'm meteorologist Elizabeth Gardner in the Weather Center with the forecast for this afternoon. Nice to have some quiet weather after yesterday. Lots of sunshine and mild temperatures in the upper 70s this afternoon. Overnight tonight will be clear and cool with a low near 60 and a bit warmer tomorrow with sunny skies and highs in the low 80s. Listen here every hour for WREL forecasts. When severe weather breaks out, we break in.
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3: News. I'm Gianna Gelosi. Homeland Security investigators conducting a raid on Democrat Congresswoman Ilhan Omar's home in Washington, D.C.
4: We are told this is a criminal investigation. We don't know the specifics. And this began a little bit after 6 o'clock this morning here. We've seen agents leave with boxes. Does not appear to be any sort of intense raid. No one knocking down doors, no one running in with flashlights or any type of weapons.
3: Fox's David Spunt. Now, Omar, a frequent target of Republicans, posting, "I will not be silenced." Houthi militants are warning airplanes flying in Saudi American airspace after deadly weekend missile attacks on the airport in the Saudi capital of Riyadh.
5: The strikes against the airport and energy infrastructure in the south do raise questions about if the United States could come to the defense of Saudi Arabia and launch a new round of strikes against the Iranian proxy group.
3: That is Fox's Trey Yinks in Tel Aviv. 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
3: News. I'm John Saucier. President Trump claimed that Russia and Ukraine agreed to an energy ceasefire that would stop attacks on energy infrastructure, although Ukrainian officials said Russia attacked a power plant hours after the announcement. Ukrainian President Volodymyr Zelensky on Fox says Ukraine supported the agreement and Russia did not.
4: We are ready today for energy ceasefire, as President Trump said, but I'm not sure that Putin is ready.
3: President Trump struck a deal to buy diesel fuel from Russia, a move that drew bipartisan criticism on Capitol Hill. Democratic officials are continuing to call for ICE to be abolished after immigration agents shot a man in New York City last week. Border Czar Tom Holman insists to Fox they're just carrying out the will of the American people.
5: ICE is enforcing the laws that Congress wrote and enacted and was signed by a president. If they don't like what ICE is doing, then change the law.
3: New York Governor Kathy Hochul calling for a full investigation. 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

0: This is Nancy Martin with local news on Rewind 101.9. The Southfield Town Council will meet on Tuesday, October 13th at 7 p.m. at the Council Chambers of the Southfield Town Hall, temporarily located at 111 East Danville Street. The suggested agenda can be viewed at southhillva.org. Three public hearings are scheduled to hear comments from the public regarding the following: a resolution on Dominion Energy deed of easement agreement, an ordinance for inoperable vehicles code amendments, and a resolution on voluntary boundary line adjustment agreements. On the night of the meeting, agenda copies and sign-up sheets for citizens to address council will be available on the podium by the front door to the council chambers. This meeting will be held in person and will not be live streamed. This is Nancy Martin reporting your local news on the Lakes Media Network.
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1: This is WRAL meteorologist Kat Campbell with a forecast for tonight. It's mostly clear and mild with lows in the mid-50s, but we're heating up from here. It's mostly sunny Tuesday. Our southwest wind kicks in and warms us up into the low to mid-80s. Wednesday, we're back in the mid to even upper 80s with sunshine. Listen here every hour for WRAL forecasts, and when severe weather breaks out, we break in.
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3: News, I'm John Saucier. President Trump claimed that Russia and Ukraine agreed to an energy ceasefire that would stop attacks on energy infrastructure, although Ukrainian officials said Russia attacked a power plant hours after the announcement. Ukrainian President Volodymyr Zelensky on Fox says Ukraine supported the agreement and Russia did not.
4: We are ready today for energy ceasefire, as President Trump said, but I'm not sure that Putin is ready.
3: President Trump struck a deal to buy diesel fuel from Russia, a move that drew bipartisan criticism on Capitol Hill. Democratic officials are continuing to call for ICE to be abolished after immigration agents shot a man in New York City last week. Border czar Tom Holman insists to Fox they're just carrying out the will of the American people.
5: ICE is enforcing the laws that Congress wrote and enacted and was signed by a president. If they don't like what ICE is doing, then change the law.
3: New York Governor Kathy Hochul calling for a full investigation. 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

0: This is Nancy Martin with local news on Rewind 101.9. The town of Cambridge will be picking up yard debris the week of October 19th to the 23rd for free. You can put brush and yard debris out at the curb for free pickup. Please have the debris at the curb or roadside. Do not put in the road or block entrances to driveways. They will not come onto your property to remove debris, and they will not be picking up furniture, appliances, tires, or any other items that must be taken to the landfill. This service is meant for the citizens to do their fall pruning and trimming without having to pay for the removal and disposal of debris. If you would like to make sure they come by your residence, call them at 434-676-2452 and set up an appointment with them to get your yard cleaned up. Let's keep Cambridge clean together. This is Nancy Martin reporting your local news on the Lakes Media Network.
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0: mild with lows in the mid-50s, but we're heating up from here. It's mostly sunny Tuesday. Our southwest wind kicks in and warms us up into the low to mid-80s. Wednesday, we're back in the mid to even upper 80s with sunshine. Listen here every hour for WRAL forecasts, and when severe weather breaks out, we break in.
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3: I'm John Saucier. Federal agents searching the Washington home of Minnesota Democratic Representative Ilhan Omar Monday as part of what officials say was a criminal investigation. The congresswoman's neighbor, Shannon Jackson, questioning why this raid was necessary.
4: A criminal are the people running around hijacking and killing people and stealing their cars and marking up cars and scratching them and stuff. Not someone that's quietly in their home like this unless she's a threat because she acts like she's doing something.
3: Democrats have condemned the search as politically motivated. Recovery efforts continue in Florida after Hurricane Isaias made landfall on the Gulf Coast over the weekend. Florida Governor Ron DeSantis says crews are making progress in restoring the power.
5: As of 12 o'clock Central, more than 70% of the accounts have been restored for power.
3: It was the first hurricane of the Atlantic season with five deaths across multiple states. 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

0: This is Nancy Martin with local news on Rewind 101.9. The Southfield Town Council will meet on Tuesday, October 13th at 7 p.m. at the Council Chambers of the Southfield Town Hall, temporarily located at 111 East Danville Street. The suggested agenda can be viewed at southhillva.org. Three public hearings are scheduled to hear comments from the public regarding the following: a resolution on Dominion Energy deed of easement agreement, an ordinance for inoperable vehicles code amendments, and a resolution on voluntary boundary line adjustment agreements. On the night of the meeting, agenda copies and sign-up sheets for citizens to address council will be available on the podium by the front door to the council chambers. This meeting will be held in person and will not be live streamed. This is Nancy Martin reporting your local news on the Lakes Media Network.
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4: This is WRAL meteorologist Kat Campbell with a forecast for tonight. It's mostly clear and mild with lows in the mid-50s, but we're heating up from here. It's mostly sunny Tuesday. Our southwest wind kicks in and warms us up into the low to mid-80s. Wednesday, we're back in the mid to even upper 80s with sunshine. Listen here every hour for WRAL forecasts, and when severe weather breaks out, we break in.
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3: Fox News, I'm Tom Graham. Saudi Arabia is investigating how its air defenses failed to intercept missiles fired by Iranian-backed Houthi rebels targeting the Riyadh airport. Houthi rebels are threatening more attacks.
4: Houthi rebels are now issuing a direct warning to foreign airlines against using Saudi airspace or airports inside the kingdom. The warning comes after 13 people were killed and more than 300 injured when the Houthis launched a missile attack against a Saudi airport on Saturday.
3: Fox's Trey Yanks there. Actress Selma Blair is facing charges. She was arrested and taken to the hospital after being pulled off a Delta flight to New York City.
5: She reportedly attacked a flight attendant, not just one, but two, on a Delta flight from L.A. headed to New York's JFK airport. So a Delta pilot called in to make sure there was medical staff waiting as people were injured.
3: Fox's Alexis McAdams. 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

that's a mighty long time. But I'm here to tell you, there's something else. 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You can always see the sun. 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
3: Fox News, I'm John Saucier. President Trump continuing to defend his plan to buy diesel fuel from Russia and criticize Ukrainian President Volodymyr Zelensky. The president again claiming a peace deal is coming soon, but says Russia is not to blame for the delay.
4: They're going to make a deal. I think actually Putin wants to make a deal more than Zelensky.
3: There's some New York Democrats calling for Mayor Zoran Mamdani to make changes to the NYPD unless the department cuts ties with ICE. This after a shooting of an alleged illegal migrant who reportedly tried to flee arrest. Republican Attorney General candidate for New York, Sarithra Komitareddy, joining on Fox, saying the violence will stop when law enforcement stops releasing criminals back into society.
5: The way we used to do this was very simple. If a violent criminal is in NYPD custody, they've committed a state crime, and they're here illegally, and they're getting released, they would be handed over to federal officials at the jailhouse door.
3: America is listening to Fox News.